0: cabin in the area that was specifically cleared to be a landing zone. Two qualified medical responders from Quinault Search and Rescue assessed the subject, assisted them, worked with others on the scene to prepare them for the evacuation.
1: Holowenko says that once the beacon was activated, RCMP, BC Parks, BC Ambulance, and Search and Rescue were all notified, which shows why carrying an SOS beacon when going out into the backcountry is so vital. He says the paddler was flown to Prince George with BC Emergency Health Services for more medical care. He is expected to make a full recovery. May was warmer than normal in the Cariboo region. Environment Canada scientist Christy Kleiman-Hauge said it was actually quite a bit warmer, not only in our area, but throughout much of the province as well. Looking at daily temperatures, Kleiman-Hauge said both Williams Lake and Quesnel were very similar.
2: For Williams Lake, you averaged around a mean temperature of 12.3. Your normal mean temperature is only 9.9, so about 2.5 degrees or so warmer than normal, which actually puts you at the sixth warmest May on record.
1: There was quite a difference between the two communities when it came to the amount of rainfall last month, however. Kleiman-Hauge said that Williams Lake received 10 to 15 millimeters, while Quesnel had around 50, mainly due to some isolated heavier amounts that fell. And as ospreys return to BC, BC Hydro crews are busy helping them find safer places to nest. Not long ago, a couple of osprey nests were built on active power lines in the Williams Lake area, and they were safely relocated to purpose-built nesting platforms. BC Hydro spokesperson Susie Reeder says they were spotted last month near White Road and Highway 97 and also along South Lakeside Drive.
3: They were starting to take shape on our power poles and ospreys. They definitely seek out high places to build their nests. And as these nests grow, they can become very large and heavy. So that does increase the risk of equipment damage and outages. And it could actually even put the birds at risk of injury or electrocution.
1: Working with the city of Williams Lake, Reeder says crews installed new, taller poles close to the original sites to provide a safer alternative that meets the birds' preference for elevated nesting locations. In sports, Game 1 of the Stanley Cup Final goes tonight as the Carolina Hurricanes play host to the Vegas Golden Knights. Both teams are red hot going in. Carolina is 12-1 in the playoffs, while the Golden Knights have won 6 in a row. In other NHL news, Columbus Blue Jackets defenseman Zach Werenski has won the Norris Trophy as the team's top blue liner. He had 81 points in 75 games. He beat out Colorado's Cale Makar and Buffalo's Rasmus Dahlin. And the Vancouver Canucks have hired a new coach. Manny Malhotra is the 23rd head coach in franchise history. He replaces Adam Foote. On the diamond today, a big test for the Toronto Blue Jays as they open up a series in Atlanta. The Jays are 29-31, third in the AL East, while the Braves are 40-20. They lead the NL East, and they also have the best record in baseball. Cariboo weather for this afternoon, mainly sunny skies with a high of 24 degrees in Quesnel and Williams Lake, 23 in 100 Mile House. And then for tonight, a few clouds and an overnight low of 8 in Quesnel and Williams Lake, 9 in 100 Mile. 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

Keeping you company on the drive home, we are Country 840 with Morgan Wallen, 20 cigarettes. Good afternoon, I'm Pat, and if you've ever been in a situation where you were finding it hard to start up a conversation with someone, I took some time earlier to search out some humorous topics that should relieve that, starting with, what would a world populated by clones of you be like? Would you eventually get sick of seeing yourself? Would you rather have a live-in massage therapist or a live-in chef? If I was asked, I'd go chef all the way, since I can't even get water to boil. And what is the absolute weirdest nickname someone has given you? I'd love to tell you mine, but there's not enough time left in this show.

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0: How Do You Miss Me? That's Dallas Smith featuring Alexandra Kay here on Country 840. And I'm not going to miss this opportunity to have a look-see at what Mother Nature has in store for us. Beginning with tonight, few clouds, low of 9. Tomorrow, mainly sunny. Wind will gust to 40 near noon and a high of 26. As we approach the weekend, Thursday, or what I like to call a quarter Friday, it's going to cloud up and we'll have a high of 21.
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0: Keeping the music flowing to keep your Tuesday rolling along. Dean Brody, Man Without a Woman on Country 840. I believe any joke, good or bad, that brings a smile to your face is a great way to brighten up what's left of your day, or at least a minute or two. So without any further delay, let's see how these ones fit. A ham sandwich walks into a bar and orders a beer. The bartender says, "Sorry, we don't serve food here." I had a dream that I was a muffler last night and I woke up exhausted. I used to have a job at a calendar factory, but I got the sack because I took a couple of days off. Something that's sure to put a smile on your face is the great lineup of music we have yet to come, so don't you go away.
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1: I'm George Henderson. A wildfire about 120 kilometers northwest of Quesnel has led to an evacuation alert. The Caribou Regional District Emergency Operations Center has issued it for the Swede Creek fire area. It covers 22 parcels of land and 17,894 hectares. Madison Dahl, a fire information officer at the Caribou Fire Center, says it is currently measured at around 1,300 hectares in size and is listed as out of control. She says they are actioning the fire using several resources.
2: We have 73 BC wildfire personnel responding to this incident with additional resources incoming. We have aviation resources, so we have helicopters, air tankers, and skimmers that are supporting ground crews, and we have heavy equipment that is establishing guards and control lines.
1: The Swede Creek wildfire is the largest burning right now in the Caribou Fire Center region. A paddler in distress led to a response from numerous agencies yesterday afternoon. Bob Holowenko, public information officer with Quesnel Search and Rescue, says his team responded to an SOS beacon from a paddler in the Babcock Creek area of the Bowron Lake chain around 120 kilometers west of Quesnel. BC Parks operators in the area were able to find the paddler and assess that the reason for the SOS was because of an acute medical injury that needed further attention. Search and Rescue were able to medically assess the situation and help the paddler to be airlifted by helicopter to Prince George for further treatment. Holowenko added that as soon as the SOS beacon was pressed, BC Parks, RCMP, Emergency Health Services, and rescue teams were all alerted immediately.
3: This successful medical extraction all started with the press of an SOS beacon. And we as Quesnel Search and Rescue would like to remind the public to consider having these vital signaling devices. Even when using like a heavily trafficked trail or lake network in this case, you never know what kind of resources you can get going right away with just the press of a button.
1: Holowenko says the paddler is expected to make a recovery. The MLA for Prince George North Caribou is quite happy at the party's choice as a new leader. Sheldon Clare says Carrie Lynn Finlay was not only his choice, but she was also very popular in the riding.
4: Her first round support in the Quesnel area, Prince George North Caribou, had her over 61%. Second place finisher Carolyn Elliott was at just over 38%. So we really came through for her, and that's been recognized. They understand that there's a fair bit of support for the vision she was articulating.
1: Blair says Finlay has a lot of experience. She understands the file on DRIPA and property rights, and she's a good team builder for what he calls a government in waiting. He says one of the first orders of business will be to find a place for Finlay to run as a candidate to get her elected and into the House. BC Hydro crews had their hands full doing some delicate work for our fine-feathered friends. Last month, they safely relocated a couple of osprey nests in the Williams Lake area to purpose-built nesting platforms. BC Hydro spokesperson Susie Reeder said, as these nests grow, they can become very large and heavy, increasing the risk of equipment damage, outages, and could also put the birds at risk of injury or electrocution. Reeder said this is part of broader ongoing work across BC to manage these osprey-related risks.
5: So far this year, in the southern interior, we've worked on about 16 osprey nesting platforms. That includes relocating existing nests, replacing platforms, installing new platforms. And in the northern interior, we've already completed work on approximately 24 nesting platforms this year.
1: Reeder said BC Hydro supports habitat restoration around their power corridors and reservoirs. She said they do work with experts to monitor bird activity and continuously improve their protection. Get news alerts direct to your inbox. Sign up today at mycaribounow.com.
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1: I'm George Henderson. A wildfire about 120 kilometers northwest of Quesnel has led to an evacuation alert. The Caribou Regional District Emergency Operations Center has issued it for the Swede Creek fire area. It covers 22 parcels of land and 17,894 hectares. Madison Dahl, a fire information officer at the Caribou Fire Center, says it is currently measured at around 1,300 hectares in size and is listed as out of control. She says they are actioning the fire using several resources.
2: We have 73 BC wildfire personnel responding to this incident with additional resources incoming. We have aviation resources, so we have helicopters, air tankers, and skimmers that are supporting ground crews, and we have heavy equipment that is establishing guards and control lines.
1: The Swede Creek wildfire is the largest burning right now in the Caribou Fire Center region. A paddler in distress led to a response from numerous agencies yesterday afternoon. Bob Holowenko, public information officer with Quesnel Search and Rescue, says his team responded to an SOS beacon from a paddler in the Babcock Creek area of the Bowron Lake chain around 120 kilometers west of Quesnel. BC Parks operators in the area were able to find the paddler and assess that the reason for the SOS was because of an acute medical injury that needed further attention. Search and Rescue were able to medically assess the situation and help the paddler to be airlifted by helicopter to Prince George for further treatment. Holowenko added that as soon as the SOS beacon was pressed, BC Parks, RCMP, Emergency Health Services, and rescue teams were all alerted immediately.
3: This successful medical extraction all started with the press of an SOS beacon. And we as Quesnel Search and Rescue would like to remind the public to consider having these vital signaling devices. Even when using like a heavily trafficked trail or lake network in this case, you never know what kind of resources you can get going right away with just the press of a button.
1: Holowenko says the paddler is expected to make a recovery. The MLA for Prince George North Caribou is quite happy at the party's choice as a new leader. Sheldon Clare says Carrie Lynn Finlay was not only his choice, but she was also very popular in the riding.
4: Her first round support in the Quesnel area, Prince George North Caribou, had her over 61%. Second place finisher Carolyn Elliott was at just over 38%. So we really came through for her, and that's been recognized. They understand that there's a fair bit of support for the vision she was articulating.
1: Blair says Finlay has a lot of experience. She understands the file on DRIPA and property rights, and she's a good team builder for what he calls a government in waiting. He says one of the first orders of business will be to find a place for Finlay to run as a candidate to get her elected and into the House. BC Hydro crews had their hands full doing some delicate work for our fine-feathered friends. Last month, they safely relocated a couple of osprey nests in the Williams Lake area to purpose-built nesting platforms. BC Hydro spokesperson Susie Reeder said, as these nests grow, they can become very large and heavy, increasing the risk of equipment damage, outages, and could also put the birds at risk of injury or electrocution. Reeder said this is part of broader ongoing work across BC to manage these osprey-related risks.
5: So far this year, in the southern interior, we've worked on about 16 osprey nesting platforms. That includes relocating existing nests, replacing platforms, installing new platforms. And in the northern interior, we've already completed work on approximately 24 nesting platforms this year.
1: Reeder said BC Hydro supports habitat restoration around their power corridors and reservoirs. She said they do work with experts to monitor bird activity and continuously improve their protection. Get news alerts direct to your inbox. Sign up today at mycaribounow.com.
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1: I'm George Henderson. A wildfire about 120 kilometers northwest of Quesnel has led to an evacuation alert. The Caribou Regional District Emergency Operations Center has issued it for the Swede Creek fire area. It covers 22 parcels of land and 17,894 hectares. Madison Dahl, a fire information officer at the Caribou Fire Center, says it is currently measured at around 1,300 hectares in size and is listed as out of control. She says they are actioning the fire using several resources.
2: We have 73 BC wildfire personnel responding to this incident with additional resources incoming. We have aviation resources, so we have helicopters, air tankers, and skimmers that are supporting ground crews, and we have heavy equipment that is establishing guards and control lines.
1: The Swede Creek wildfire is the largest burning right now in the Caribou Fire Center region. A paddler in distress led to a response from numerous agencies yesterday afternoon. Bob Holowenko, public information officer with Quesnel Search and Rescue, says his team responded to an SOS beacon from a paddler in the Babcock Creek area of the Bowron Lake chain around 120 kilometers west of Quesnel. BC Parks operators in the area were able to find the paddler and assess that the reason for the SOS was because of an acute medical injury that needed further attention. Search and Rescue were able to medically assess the situation and help the paddler to be airlifted by helicopter to Prince George for further treatment. Holowenko added that as soon as the SOS beacon was pressed, BC Parks, RCMP, Emergency Health Services, and rescue teams were all alerted immediately.
3: This successful medical extraction all started with the press of an SOS beacon. And we as Quesnel Search and Rescue would like to remind the public to consider having these vital signaling devices. Even when using like a heavily trafficked trail or lake network in this case, you never know what kind of resources you can get going right away with just the press of a button.
1: Holowenko says the paddler is expected to make a recovery. The MLA for Prince George North Caribou is quite happy at the party's choice as a new leader. Sheldon Clare says Carrie Lynn Finlay was not only his choice, but she was also very popular in the riding.
4: Her first round support in the Quesnel area, Prince George North Caribou, had her over 61%. Second place finisher Carolyn Elliott was at just over 38%. So we really came through for her, and that's been recognized. They understand that there's a fair bit of support for the vision she was articulating.
1: Blair says Finlay has a lot of experience. She understands the file on DRIPA and property rights, and she's a good team builder for what he calls a government in waiting. He says one of the first orders of business will be to find a place for Finlay to run as a candidate to get her elected and into the House. BC Hydro crews had their hands full doing some delicate work for our fine-feathered friends. Last month, they safely relocated a couple of osprey nests in the Williams Lake area to purpose-built nesting platforms. BC Hydro spokesperson Susie Reeder said, as these nests grow, they can become very large and heavy, increasing the risk of equipment damage, outages, and could also put the birds at risk of injury or electrocution. Reeder said this is part of broader ongoing work across BC to manage these osprey-related risks.
5: So far this year, in the southern interior, we've worked on about 16 osprey nesting platforms. That includes relocating existing nests, replacing platforms, installing new platforms. And in the northern interior, we've already completed work on approximately 24 nesting platforms this year.
1: Reeder said BC Hydro supports habitat restoration around their power corridors and reservoirs. She said they do work with experts to monitor bird activity and continuously improve their protection. Get news alerts direct to your inbox. Sign up today at mycaribounow.com.
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2: Breaker 1-9, this here's a rubber duck. You got a copy on me, Pigpen? Come on. 10-4, Pigpen, for sure, for sure. By golly, it's clean clear to Flagtown. Come on. Yeah, it's a big 10-4 there, Pigpen. Yeah, we definitely got the front door. Good buddy, mercy sakes alive. Looks like we got us a convoy.
3: It was the dark of the moon on the 6th of June in a Kenworth pulling logs. Cab over Pete with a reefer on and a Jimmy hauling hogs. We was headed for Bear on I-10 about a mile out of Shaky Town. I says, Pigpen, this here's the rubber duck and I'm about to put the hammer down.

0: them hawks?
1: Yeah, 10-4, about 5 miles or so. 10, roger, them hawks, it's getting intense up here.
2: By the time we got into Tulsa town, we had 85 trucks and all. But there's a room block up on the clover leaf, and them bears was wall to wall. And them Smokies as thick as bugs on a bumper, they even had a bear in the air. I says, calling all trucks, this here's the duck, we about to go a-hunting there.

0: a tour at Big Pen. You're still too close. Yeah, them hogs are starting to close up my sinuses. Mercy sakes, you better back off another 10.
1: Well, we rolled up Interstate 44 like a rocket sled on rails. Oh, we tore up all of our swindle sheets and left them sitting on the scales. By the time we hit that Chi-Town, them bears was a-getting smart. He brought up some reinforcements from the Illinois National Guard.

0: went from broke with 1,000 screaming trucks and 11 long-haired friends of Jesus in a chartreuse microbus.
1: Reverend Duck is Sockbuster, come over. Yeah, 10-4 Sockbuster, listen, you want to put that microbus in behind that suicide jockey? Yeah, he's hauling dynamite, man.
0: Laid a strip for the Jersey Shore and prepared to cross the line. I could see the bridge flying for bears, but I didn't have a doggone dime. I says, "Pig pen, this here's a rubber duck. We just ain't a gonna pay no toll." So we crashed the gate doing 98. I says, "Let them truckers roll."

0: Remember when we were complaining about it being minus 30 and having to shovel snow?
1: Well, now we can complain about the heat that keeps you up at night.
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2: 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Here she comes. 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
1: Good morning, I'm Chris Adams, and here's your Country 840 News for Wednesday, June the 3rd. An evacuation alert has been issued for the Swede Creek Fire Area. The Caribou Regional District Emergency Operations Center issued the alert. It covers 22 parcels of land and 17,894 hectares. The fire is between 110 and 120 kilometers northwest of Quesnel. Madison Dahl is the fire information officer at the Caribou Fire Center.
2: The Swede Creek Fire is currently measuring at 1,300 hectares. And then today, June 2nd, it is displaying aggressive rank 3 and 4 fire behavior. And so that's a highly vigorous surface fire. We're seeing crowning and some spotting.
1: Dahl says elevated temperatures and extended dry conditions are causing the wildfire to grow and display aggressive fire behavior. She confirms that it is listed as out of control and that it is the largest wildfire burning in the Caribou Fire Center region right now. Dahl says they have 73 BC wildfire personnel responding to this incident, with additional resources incoming. She says helicopters, air tankers, and skimmers are also supporting ground crews, and they have more heavy equipment establishing guards and control lines. Quesnel Search and Rescue responded to an SOS beacon from a distressed paddler on Monday afternoon. Bob Holowenko, public information officer, says the team responded to the beacon being activated at around 3:30 in the Bowron Lake chain, roughly 120 kilometers west of Quesnel. Holowenko says the paddler pressed the beacon because of an acute unidentified medical situation. He added that when they arrived on the scene, the paddler was in the care of BC Parks operators.
3: We contracted a helicopter that was brought in. We landed safely at the cabin in the area that was specifically cleared to be a landing zone. Two qualified medical responders from Quesnel Search and Rescue assessed the subject, assisted them, worked with others on the scene to prepare them for the evacuation.
1: Holowenko says that once the beacon was activated, RCMP, BC Parks, BC Ambulances, and Search and Rescue were all notified, which shows why carrying an SOS beacon when you're going out into the backcountry is vital. He says the paddler was flown to Prince George with BC Emergency Health Services for more medical care and is expected to make a recovery. The Johnston Bridge in Quesnel will be closed starting today at 8 o'clock. The City of Quesnel says that the bridge rehabilitation project is getting underway and that the bridge will be closed in both directions for both vehicle traffic and pedestrian traffic. It will remain that way until the project is completed in the winter of 2026-2027. The pedestrian trail at the north end of the bridge will also be closed with no through access. Johnston Avenue will remain open with periodic short-duration closures and single-lane alternating traffic required to support project activities. The budget to fix the bridge is $15 million. An inspection back in 2018 revealed some corrosion, and it has been subject to a 10,000-kilogram restriction ever since. May was warmer than normal for the Caribou region. Environment Canada scientist Christy Kilmahanga says that it was quite a bit warmer not only in our area but through much of the province as well. Looking at daily temperatures, Kilmahanga says that both Williams Lake and Quesnel were very similar.
4: For Williams Lake, you averaged around a mean temperature of 12.3. Your normal mean temperature is only 9.9, so about 2.5 degrees or so warmer than normal, which actually puts you at the sixth warmest May on record.
1: When it came to the amount of rainfall last month, there was a big difference between the two communities. Kilmahanga says that Williams Lake received 10 to 15 millimeters and Quesnel had around 50 millimeters, thanks to some isolated heavier amounts that fell. In sports in the NHL, it was the first game in the Stanley Cup Final. It was the Vegas Golden Knights over the Carolina Hurricanes, 5-4. Thomas Hertl snapped a 4-4 tie with just 3 minutes and 24 seconds left in the third period. The Golden Knights, riding a 7-game winning streak, lead the Stanley Cup Final 1-0 with Game 2 Thursday night in Carolina. In Major League Baseball, it was the Atlanta Braves over the Toronto Blue Jays, 4-3. The Blue Jays continue their 3-game series against the Braves tonight. It seems likely that Prince George will not host the 2030 Special Olympics National Summer Games, despite what appeared to be a strong bid. According to a statement from the city, the bid process is being reopened to find a community outside of BC. This is due to Kelowna being awarded the 2028 Special Olympics Canada Winter Games, with the intention of avoiding hosting back-to-back events in one province. In the NBA, the NBA Finals tip off tonight in San Antonio as the Spurs host the red-hot New York Knicks. The Knicks are riding an 11-game winning streak. And today's the second round of golf for the 100 Mile House Peterskeen Ogden boys team at the Provincials. The championship is taking place at the Redwoods Golf Course in Langley, and this second round is the final round, as well with champions named later today. PSO is one of 11 teams in the championship hunt, and on the team are Lyndon Hansen, Logan Thuring, Till Litton, Levi Vogue, and Dominic Tresaria. Yesterday's scores are unavailable as they're behind a paywall on the BC Schools Sports site online. For these stories and more, and to sign up for news alerts, go to MikeCaribouNow.com. Okay, here we go with what's going on weather-wise for today. Sun, cloud, and a chance of showers late this afternoon, according to this. Winds gusting to 40 near noon and a high of 26. Clouds and a chance of showers into the evening as well. It's going to clear off before morning, though. And you're looking at lows of 8 overnight for tonight. Tomorrow, sunny. Sun and cloud in the morning, though. And a high of 21. Currently around the area, here in town, we are sitting at about 13 degrees, which is kind of nice. 108's coming in about the same at 13 degrees. Clinton is coming in right around 13 degrees as well. And Lone Butte is also coming in at 13 degrees. Warm everywhere. Dale tells me that it's about 19 up in Williams Lake, though, so far this morning. On the roads, just the project work here in town on Birch Avenue and Horse Lake Road. Watch for when they close that down this morning so they can get that work done up there. Everything else seems to be looking pretty good, aside from the stuff we talked about on the news in Williams Lake and up in the Quinault with the Johnson Bridge. And that seems to be about it so far. If you got something on the roads I need to know, give me a call, 395-1393.
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1: 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My name is Chris Adams. Welcome to the Wednesday edition of the BX Morning Show. It is 6 minutes after 6 o'clock, and, well, let's say, we start things off with Tennille Towns.

Shaboozy, a little good news here on Country 840. It's 13 minutes after 6 o'clock. Good morning, everybody. How are you doing? Wednesday is here. That means we're going to have all the usual suspects gathering around about 9 o'clock or so and telling you all about all the community events going on. Also, we got Dave Mingo coming in this morning, and he's going to be talking about National Range Day, and he's going to be coming in about 8 o'clock or so. So that's going to be a good one. And what else we got going on? All the usual stuff that happens on Wednesday, so it's going to be a jam-packed morning here, as every Wednesday is. You got something for us? Let us know, 395-1393. We'll get it out there to everybody, and we'll get you through your Wednesday morning. Here's Haley Witters.

0: That's Clint Black. A good run of bad luck here on Country 840. Yeah, I can relate to that. On the other hand, you have those bad runs of good luck, too. Well, let's see what's going on weather-wise for today for you. Mainly sunny for today. There is a chance of showers late this afternoon, though, and winds gusting to 40 around noon or so. But we're looking at a high of 26 for today, and that carries with it a UV index of 7 or high. Clouds and a chance of showers into the evening as well, especially over the northeastern sections. Clearing off before morning, though, and lows of 8 overnight for tonight. For tomorrow, sun and cloud in the morning, highs of 21, cloudy and lows of 9 for tomorrow night. Right now here in town, we're sitting at 13 degrees, 13 degrees at the 108. Clinton is at 13 degrees, and Lone Butte's at 13 degrees as well. There's a 13 all over the place.
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1: Good morning, I'm Chris Adams, and here's your Country 840 News. A wildfire about 120 kilometers northwest of Quesnel has led to an evacuation alert. The Caribou Regional District Emergency Operations Center has issued it for the Swede Creek Fire area. It covers 22 parcels of land and 17,894 hectares. Madison Dahl, a fire information officer at the Caribou Fire Center, says it's currently measured at around 1,300 hectares in size and is listed as out of control. She says they are actioning the fire using several resources.
2: We have 73 BC wildfire personnel responding to this incident with additional resources incoming. We have aviation resources, so we have helicopters, air tankers, and skimmers that are supporting ground crews, and we have heavy equipment that is establishing guards and control lines.
1: The Swede Creek wildfire is the largest burning wildfire right now in the Caribou Fire Center region. BC Hydro crews had their hands full doing some delicate work for our fine feathered friends. Last month, they safely relocated a couple of osprey nests in the Williams Lake area to purpose-built nesting platforms. BC Hydro spokesperson Susie Reeder said as these nests grow, they can become very large and very heavy, increasing the risk of equipment damage, outages, and could also put the birds at risk of injury or electrocution. Reeder says that this is part of a broader ongoing work across BC to manage these osprey-related risks.
3: So far this year, in the southern interior, we've worked on about 16 osprey nesting platforms. That includes relocating existing nests, replacing platforms, installing new platforms. And in the northern interior, we've already completed work on approximately 24 nesting platforms this year.
1: Reeder said BC Hydro supports habitat restoration around their power corridors and reservoirs. She said they do work with experts to monitor bird activity and continuously improve their protection. Paving work on Mackenzie Avenue North is expected to begin tomorrow. Manager of Engineering for the City of Williams Lake, Jeff Bernardy, says it will take place in both lanes between Rose Street and Pine Street. Bernardy advises motorists to use caution in that area, go slow, watch for traffic control personnel, and watch for delays and detours.
4: Motorists will always have the option of doing their best to use other streets when possible. Of course, there will always be access to local businesses and properties that will be kept open in almost all times during the operation.
1: Bernardy says that work will begin as early as 7 in the morning, and the paving work is expected to be completed by June the 30th. In sports in the NHL, it was the first game in the Stanley Cup Final. It was the Vegas Golden Knights over the Carolina Hurricanes 5-4. Thomas Hertl snapped a 4-4 tie with just 3 minutes and 24 seconds left in the third period. The Golden Knights, riding a 7-game winning streak, lead the Stanley Cup Final 1-0 with Game 2 Thursday night in Carolina. In Major League Baseball, it was the Atlanta Braves over the Toronto Blue Jays 4-3. The Blue Jays continue their 3-game series against the Braves tonight. It seems likely that Prince George will not host the 2030 Special Olympics National Summer Games, despite what appeared to be a strong bid. According to a statement from the city, the bid process is being reopened to find a community outside of BC. This is due to Kelowna being awarded the 2028 Special Olympics Canada Winter Games, with the intention of avoiding hosting back-to-back events in one province. In the NBA, the NBA Finals tip off tonight in San Antonio as the Spurs host the red-hot New York Knicks. The Knicks are riding an 11-game winning streak. And today's the second round of golf for the 100 Mile House Peterskeen Ogden boys team at the Provincials. The championship is taking place at the Redwoods Golf Course in Langley, and this second round is the final round, as well with champions named later today. PSO is one of 11 teams in the championship hunt, and on the team are Lyndon Hansen, Logan Thuring, Tell Litton, Levi Vogue, and Dominic Tresseria. Yesterday's scores are unavailable as they're behind a paywall on the BC Schools sports site online. For these stories and more, and to sign up for news alerts, go to MyCaribouNow.com. Here's a rundown of what the weather is going to do for today for you. Sun, cloud, and a chance of showers late this afternoon, though it's looking pretty nice out there at the moment. It does seem to be getting a little cloudy, though. You're looking at some wind gusting to 40 right around noon. Highs of 26 for today. Clouds and showers possible for tonight. And that's all going to clear off before morning. Lows of 8 overnight for tonight. Right now here in town, we're sitting at 13 degrees. 13 degrees at the 108 as well. Clinton is at 13. Lone Butte is at 13. Everything's at 13 this morning. Well, let's see. As for the roads, you've got a few things going on. You've got the ongoing project work at Birch Avenue and Horse Lake Road. Probably have Birch Avenue closed off once again as they're getting all that squared away. And just watch for crews doing their thing, doing painting and cleaning on the highways as well. Got anything for me? Let me know. 395-1393. That's what I got for you.
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1: I wouldn't do it either. Don't worry. Well, Range Day is coming up. And this is going to be June the 6th. It's going to be Lone Butte Fish and Wildlife Association is bringing it to you. We're going to be talking to Dave Mingo about it a little bit later on this morning. He'll give you all the details. Meantime, you can go to nationalrangeday.ca for more information. Here's Dean Brody.

That's Dean Brody, a man without a woman here on Caribou Country 840. That's where we are. Hey, do you know where your cattle are? Well, if you don't, you might want to check the golf course at the 108. Just saw a post here on the 108 Mile Ranch Community Chat page that somebody's cattle are on the golf course, about 6 head of them wandering around. I don't think they're playing much of a game, but they're probably tearing up the course a little bit. So if you've lost some cows, check the golf course, because currently there's a few out there.

0: There's Sonny McCurry and Hootie and the Blowfish and Bottle Rockets here on Country 840. It is about 17 minutes to go until 7 o'clock, and what can I tell you about? I can tell you about the Free Store. That is coming up June the 12th. That's the next one. It's going to be from 10 a.m. until 3. Offering, of course, good used clothing and small household items free of charge, as they always do. The Free Store has been overwhelmed with donations in recent weeks. We ask everyone planning to donate anything, please hold it until the June 12th opening. Also, please don't bring winter clothing. They don't need any winter clothing right now because, well, face it, it's not winter. So, hold off on your donations until June the 12th to the Free Store, please. And they will be open on June the 12th from 10 until 3 at St. Timothy's Anglican Church up there on Blackstock Road.
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4: Oh, I can't wait till we get some of that stuff playing on the air here. That's going to be awesome. It's 7 minutes to go until 7 o'clock here at Country 840. Time for the comedy break. And on the break today, we've got Preacher Lawson describing his type of woman.
5: I'm going to tell you my type is. I love women. I love women that make me laugh. I love it. I love women that make me laugh. You know, if a girl make me laugh, I fall in love fast. I'm like, girl, you are stupid. Listen, we've been knowing each other for 2 minutes. But I know you the one. Like, I love funny women. You just can't be funnier than me, and we're good. You know what I mean? My ex was hilarious. You know what else she is? My ex. I ain't doing that. You ain't gonna try to be funny. Don't try to embarrass me. We had parties, everybody huddled around. Your girl's so funny. What are you doing, huh? Why are you trying to embarrass me? You see LeBron's wife just going around talking to him. You don't see that. It's annoying, man. So, but no, I don't care if a girl taller than me, man. I do not care. Dudes be like, man, a girl can't be taller. I don't care if a girl taller than me. That does not, but girl, get this loving. I don't care. No matter me. You just can't be able to beat me up. That's all I care about. Yeah, I want to get in an argument with my lady and think, oh, snap, she mad. You know, like, oh, snap, she mad. You know, not that.
4: Oh, dear. Preacher Lawson here on your comedy break this morning. It's about 6 minutes to go until 7 o'clock.

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1: Good morning, I'm Chris Adams, and here's your Country 840 News for Wednesday, June the 3rd. An evacuation alert has been issued for the Swede Creek Fire Area. The Caribou Regional District Emergency Operations Center issued the alert. It covers 22 parcels of land and 17,894 hectares. The fire is between 110 and 120 kilometers northwest of Quesnel. Madison Dahl is the fire information officer at the Caribou Fire Center.
2: The Swede Creek Fire is currently measuring at 1,300 hectares. And then today, June 2nd, it is displaying aggressive rank 3 and 4 fire behavior. And so that's a highly vigorous surface fire. We're seeing crowning and some spotting.
1: Dahl says elevated temperatures and extended dry conditions are causing the wildfire to grow and display aggressive fire behavior. She confirms that it is listed as out of control and that it is the largest wildfire burning in the Caribou Fire Center region right now. Dahl says they have 73 BC wildfire personnel responding to this incident, with additional resources incoming. She says helicopters, air tankers, and skimmers are also supporting ground crews, and they have more heavy equipment establishing guards and control lines. Quesnel Search and Rescue responded to an SOS beacon from a distressed paddler on Monday afternoon. Bob Holowinko, public information officer, says the team responded to the beacon being activated at around 3:30 in the Bowron Lake chain, roughly 120 kilometers west of Quesnel. Holowinko says the paddler pressed the beacon because of an acute unidentified medical situation. He added that when they arrived on the scene, the paddler was in the care of BC Parks operators.
3: We contracted a helicopter that was brought in. We landed safely at the cabin in the area that was specifically cleared to be a landing zone. Two qualified medical responders from Quesnel Search and Rescue assessed the subject, assisted them, worked with others on the scene to prepare them for the evacuation.
1: Holowinko says that once the beacon was activated, RCMP, BC Parks, BC Ambulances, and Search and Rescue were all notified, which shows why carrying an SOS beacon when you're going out into the backcountry is vital. He says the paddler was flown to Prince George with BC Emergency Health Services for more medical care and is expected to make a recovery. The Johnston Bridge in Quesnel will be closed starting today at 8 o'clock. The city of Quesnel says that the bridge rehabilitation project is getting underway and that the bridge will be closed in both directions for both vehicle traffic and pedestrian traffic. It will remain that way until the project is completed in the winter of 2026-2027. The pedestrian trail at the north end of the bridge will also be closed with no through access. Johnston Avenue will remain open with periodic short-duration closures and single-lane alternating traffic required to support project activities. The budget to fix the bridge is $15 million. An inspection back in 2018 revealed some corrosion, and it has been subject to a 10,000-kilogram restriction ever since. May was warmer than normal for the Caribou region. Environment Canada scientist Christy Kilmahanga says that it was quite a bit warmer not only in our area, but through much of the province as well. Looking at daily temperatures, Kilmahanga says that both Williams Lake and Quesnel were very similar.
4: For Williams Lake, you averaged around a mean temperature of 12.3. Your normal mean temperature is only 9.9, so about 2.5 degrees or so warmer than normal, which actually puts you at the sixth warmest May on record.
1: When it came to the amount of rainfall last month, there was a big difference between the two communities. Kilmahanga says that Williams Lake received 10 to 15 millimeters and Quesnel had around 50 millimeters, thanks to some isolated heavier amounts that fell. In sports in the NHL, it was the first game in the Stanley Cup Final. It was the Vegas Golden Knights over the Carolina Hurricanes, 5-4. Thomas Hertl snapped a 4-4 tie with just 3 minutes and 24 seconds left in the third period. The Golden Knights, riding a 7-game winning streak, lead the Stanley Cup Final 1-0 with Game 2 Thursday night in Carolina. In Major League Baseball, it was the Atlanta Braves over the Toronto Blue Jays, 4-3. The Blue Jays continue their 3-game series against the Braves tonight. It seems likely that Prince George will not host the 2030 Special Olympics National Summer Games, despite what appeared to be a strong bid. According to a statement from the city, the bid process is being reopened to find a community outside of BC. This is due to Kelowna being awarded the 2028 Special Olympics Canada Winter Games, with the intention of avoiding hosting back-to-back events in one province. In the NBA Finals tip off tonight in San Antonio as the Spurs host the red-hot New York Knicks. The Knicks are riding an 11-game winning streak. And today's the second round of golf for the 100 Mile House Peter Skeen Ogden boys team at the Provincials. The championship is taking place at the Redwoods Golf Course in Langley, and this second round is the final round, as well with champions named later today. PSO is one of 11 teams in the championship hunt, and on the team are Lyndon Hansen, Logan Thuring, Tell Litton, Levi Vogue, and Dominic Tresaria. Yesterday's scores are unavailable as they're behind a paywall on the BC Schools Sports site online. For these stories and more, and to sign up for news alerts, go to MikeCaribouNow.com. Nice and sunny outside the studio windows right now. Looks like that's going to be the way it's going to be for a while out there anyway. According to the forecast, sun and cloud for today. Winds gusting 40 near noon, and there's a chance of showers late this afternoon. That's going to carry on into the evening. Chance of showers over the northeastern sections of the Caribou, clearing off before morning, though. Lows of 8 and a high of 26 for today. Nice. Sunny skies and sun and cloud for tomorrow. Highs of 21, clouds and lows of 9 for tomorrow night. Right now here in town, we are sitting at 15 degrees. 15 degrees at the 108. Clinton coming in right around, they're sitting at 13 degrees at the moment. On the roads, you got the ongoing work project work up at the intersection of Horse Lake Road and Birch Avenue. Watch for that all going on. And I think they might have Birch Avenue closed once again today, so just keep an eye on that. Anything else out there, let me know. 395-1393. Watch for the geese. They were out wandering this morning. Hopefully they're all back out there in the water now.
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0: Rodney Atkins, Take a Back Road here on Country 848. It's coming up on 13 minutes after 7 o'clock. Good morning, Stephanie. It is time for the, what are we doing? Oh, yeah, we're doing this.
1: It's time for the Country 840 Spotlight. Taking a look at the greatest artist of country music from yesterday and today, and the songs that made them stars.
0: This week on the Spotlight, we're continuing our look at Tanya Tucker. 1975, she signed with MCA Records for the first time and had a string of hit singles that ran into the late 1970s. Among these was Lizzie Ann the Rain Man, which became a number one country hit and also became Tucker's only top 40 pop music hit, peaking at number 37. It also peaked among the top 10 on the adult contemporary charts at the time. She had a string of top 10 country hits under MCA between 1975 and 1978, including San Antonio Stroll, Here's Some Love, and It's a Cowboy Lovin' Night. In 1978, though, she decided to radically change her image and cross over to rock with her TNT album. Despite the controversy over the record and its sexy cover, it went gold the following year. She had a lot of personal battles in the early 80s. By the end of the 1970s, her sales were declining. In 1980, she only had two hits, and she recorded a few singles with Glenn Campbell, with whom she was romantically linked. She also made her feature film debut in Hard Country, although she did have small roles in Jeremiah Johnson back in 72 and the TV series The Rebels. From 1975, here is Tanya Tucker and Lizzie and the Rain Man here on the Spotlight.

That's Tanya Tucker in the spotlight this week. Lizzie and the Rain Man. I'm going to carry on looking at Tanya tomorrow, right back here on your spotlight. Here's Haley Benedict, 17 minutes after 7.

0: Old Dominion Memory Lane here on Country 840. If you're just waking up, I'm very jealous of you, actually. Let's see. What are we got on your weather for today? Well, according to this, we're looking at some reasonably sunny skies. Supposed to be some wind in there as the day goes on. Chance of showers this afternoon, though, so take that into advisement. That's going to carry on into the evening. Highs of 26, lows of 8 for tonight. And for tomorrow, sunny skies, sun and cloud for tomorrow morning, highs of 21, and some wind and clouds and lows of 9 for tomorrow night. And that's how that is all shaping up. We are sitting at 15 here in town, 15 at the 108. Clinton is still coming in right around 13 degrees this morning. And that's your weather in a nutshell.
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0: That's Nate Haller, Race to the Bottom here on Country 840. And just before we get into your news, just had an ambulance pass the station here, northbound through town. So watch your rearview mirrors. Make sure you're getting out of the way. They were going somewhere in a hurry, as they always do.
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0: Good morning, I'm Chris Adams, and here's your Country 840 News. A wildfire about 120 kilometers northwest of Quesnel has led to an evacuation alert. The Caribou Regional District Emergency Operations Center has issued it for the Swede Creek Fire area. It covers 22 parcels of land and 17,894 hectares. Madison Dahl, a fire information officer at the Caribou Fire Center, says it's currently measured at around 1,300 hectares in size and is listed as out of control. She says they are actioning the fire using several resources.
2: We have 73 BC wildfire personnel responding to this incident with additional resources incoming. We have aviation resources, so we have helicopters, air tankers, and skimmers that are supporting ground crews, and we have heavy equipment that is establishing guards and control lines.
0: The Swede Creek wildfire is the largest burning wildfire right now in the Caribou Fire Center region. BC Hydro crews had their hands full doing some delicate work for our fine feathered friends. Last month, they safely relocated a couple of osprey nests in the Williams Lake area to purpose-built nesting platforms. BC Hydro spokesperson Susie Reeder said as these nests grow, they can become very large and very heavy, increasing the risk of equipment damage, outages, and could also put the birds at risk of injury or electrocution. Reeder says that this is part of a broader ongoing work across BC to manage these osprey-related risks.
3: So far this year, in the southern interior, we've worked on about 16 osprey nesting platforms. That includes relocating existing nests, replacing platforms, installing new platforms. And in the northern interior, we've already completed work on approximately 24 nesting platforms this year.
0: Reeder said BC Hydro supports habitat restoration around their power corridors and reservoirs. She said they do work with experts to monitor bird activity and continuously improve their protection. Paving work on Mackenzie Avenue North is expected to begin tomorrow. Manager of Engineering for the City of Williams Lake, Jeff Bernardy, says it will take place in both lanes between Rose Street and Pine Street. Bernardy advises motorists to use caution in that area, go slow, watch for traffic control personnel, and watch for delays and detours.
4: Motorists will always have the option of doing their best to use other streets when possible. Of course, there will always be access to local businesses and properties that will be kept open in almost all times during the operation.
0: Bernardy says that work will begin as early as 7 in the morning, and the paving work is expected to be completed by June the 30th. In sports in the NHL, it was the first game in the Stanley Cup Final. It was the Vegas Golden Knights over the Carolina Hurricanes, 5-4. Thomas Hertl snapped a 4-4 tie with just 3 minutes and 24 seconds left in the third period. The Golden Knights, riding a 7-game winning streak, lead the Stanley Cup Final 1-0 with Game 2 Thursday night in Carolina. In Major League Baseball, it was the Atlanta Braves over the Toronto Blue Jays, 4-3. The Blue Jays continue their 3-game series against the Braves tonight. It seems likely that Prince George will not host the 2030 Special Olympics National Summer Games, despite what appeared to be a strong bid. According to a statement from the city, the bid process is being reopened to find a community outside of BC. This is due to Kelowna being awarded the 2028 Special Olympics Canada Winter Games, with the intention of avoiding hosting back-to-back events in one province. In the NBA, the NBA Finals tip off tonight in San Antonio as the Spurs host the red-hot New York Knicks. The Knicks are riding an 11-game winning streak. And today's the second round of golf for the 100 Mile House Peter Skeen Ogden boys team at the Provincials. The championship is taking place at the Redwoods Golf Course in Langley, and this second round is the final round, as well as with champions named later today. PSO is one of 11 teams in the championship hunt, and on the team are Lyndon Hansen, Logan Thuring, Tell Litton, Levi Vogue, and Dominic Tresseria. Yesterday's scores are unavailable as they're behind a paywall on the BC School Sports site online. For these stories and more, and to sign up for news alerts, go to MyCaribouNow.com. Oh, hi there. It is about 26 minutes to go until 8 o'clock here at Country 840. Nice and sunny outside the studio right now, but there is a lot of cloud out there. Sun and cloud is the forecast. Highs of 26 and possibly some showers this afternoon. A few more showers for this evening. You're looking at a low of 8 overnight for tonight. There is wind in there as well, gusting to 40 at times. And here in town right now, we are sitting at 15 degrees at the 108. Clinton is also coming in at 15 degrees now. On the roads, watch for the work being done up at the intersection of Horse Lake Road and Birch Avenue and Caribou Trail there, where they're putting in that whole new intersection setup. And that is about it. Just watch for other crews doing stuff around the highway. They've been painting and doing all that sort of thing for a couple of weeks now. And I think the geese have retired for the day back into the marsh, but you never know. They were walking around like they owned the place earlier on this morning.
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0: 70 Mile Volunteer Fire Department is having a roast beef dinner fundraiser. 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

0: Gordon Davis, turn this truck around here on Country 840. That's right. If you guys don't have your coffee out there and behave yourselves, I am turning this radio station right around right now, and we're going home. Actually, can we do that? Is that good? Can we do that? It is 18 minutes to go until the late 8 o'clock here at Country 840. And, I've got Dave Bingo coming in a little bit later on, about 8 o'clock. He's going to be talking about National Range Day, which is coming up on June the 6th. Otherwise, what else we got going on around here I can tell you about? I can tell you about Country Thunder. We're running the Country Thunder contest right now, and we are going to send two somebodies, in fact, to Country Thunder in Calgary, and that is coming up not that far away, actually. It's in Calgary on the weekend of June 26th to 28th. There we go. All being brought to you by Quesnel Lock and Key, Caribou Country, and, of course, us here at Country 840. 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Lainey Wilson's going to be there. What else we got? Tyler Hubbard's going to be there. Kane Brown's going to be there. The Red Clay Strays are going to be there. Cameron Whitcomb is going to be there, and just a ton of other great folks. Hey, maybe you, thanks to us. Wouldn't that be cool?
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1: Gosh, it's that time already. 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You got some

0: reality. Billy Powell, keyboardist for Lynyrd Skynyrd and Roxanne Collins Band, born this day in 1952, died at 56 in 2009. Quite sad. Let's see, what else we got here? Chuck Barris, born this day in 1929, passed away at the age of 87 back in 2017, wrote Palisades Park for Freddie Cannon, but found his greatest success creating the dating game, the Newlywed Game, and of course, The Gong Show. Good morning, greeting line, you're on the air.
1: Chris, it's Ben.
0: Hey Ben, how's it going?
1: I'm doing awesome. Hey, just want to do a shout out, and it's to all of you guys, all of the country, the people up in Williams Lake, up at the GOAT.
0: Oh, shout out to the GOAT, right on.
1: I'm doing a shout out to the GOAT because they have done an awesome job to get to bring us our rock, all rock music, and it's been awesome. Congratulations.
0: No love for the country station, Ben? What?
1: I'm doing both.
0: Oh, okay. So all right.
1: Both.
0: All right.
1: Let's do both there.
0: Fair enough.
1: You have a super day, okay?
0: Yeah, you too, Ben. Take care, eh?
1: Take care. Bye-bye.
0: All right, bye. 395-1393 for the greeting line. Good morning. Ew, nobody there. Okay. Yeah, Chuck Barris. The other thing about him, of course, he's famous for hosting The Gong Show. His biographical novel, Confessions of a Dangerous Mind, he claimed to have been a Cold War spy. It became a 2002 movie. Nobody knows if it's true or not. Interesting. Also on the list for today, Tony Curtis, one-time husband of Janet Leigh, father of Jamie Lee Curtis. He got his only Oscar nomination in a long career for The Defiant Ones in 1959. Born this day, 1925. And finally, Josephine Baker, actor, singer, dancer, born in St. Louis, became a French citizen. Born in 1906, passed away at the age of 68 back in 1975. The image of her from a 1927 performance in Paris, wearing only a girdle of artificial bananas, became iconic. There you go. That's everybody on my list for today. No other calls coming in. I guess we'll call the greeting line at that for today.
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1: Good morning, I'm Chris Adams, and here's your Country 840 News for Wednesday, June the 3rd. An evacuation alert has been issued for the Swede Creek Fire Area. The Caribou Regional District Emergency Operations Center issued the alert. It covers 22 parcels of land and 17,894 hectares. The fire is between 110 and 120 kilometers northwest of Quesnel. Madison Dahl is the fire information officer at the Caribou Fire Center.
2: The Swede Creek Fire is currently measuring at 1,300 hectares. And then today, June 2nd, it is displaying aggressive rank 3 and 4 fire behavior. And so that's a highly vigorous surface fire. We're seeing crowning and some spotting.
1: Dahl says elevated temperatures and extended dry conditions are causing the wildfire to grow and display aggressive fire behavior. She confirms that it is listed as out of control and that it is the largest wildfire burning in the Caribou Fire Center region right now. Dahl says they have 73 BC wildfire personnel responding to this incident, with additional resources incoming. She says helicopters, air tankers, and skimmers are also supporting ground crews, and they have more heavy equipment establishing guards and control lines. Quesnel Search and Rescue responded to an SOS beacon from a distressed paddler on Monday afternoon. Bob Holowinko, public information officer, says the team responded to the beacon being activated at around 3:30 in the Bowron Lake chain, roughly 120 kilometers west of Quesnel. Holowinko says the paddler pressed the beacon because of an acute unidentified medical situation. He added that when they arrived on the scene, the paddler was in the care of BC Parks operators.
3: We contracted a helicopter that was brought in. We landed safely at the cabin in the area that was specifically cleared to be a landing zone. Two qualified medical responders from Quesnel Search and Rescue assessed the subject, assisted them, worked with others on the scene to prepare them for the evacuation.
1: Holowinko says that once the beacon was activated, RCMP, BC Parks, BC Ambulances, and Search and Rescue were all notified, which shows why carrying an SOS beacon when you're going out into the backcountry is vital. He says the paddler was flown to Prince George with BC Emergency Health Services for more medical care and is expected to make a recovery. The Johnston Bridge in Quesnel will be closed starting today at 8 o'clock. The city of Quesnel says that the bridge rehabilitation project is getting underway and that the bridge will be closed in both directions for both vehicle traffic and pedestrian traffic. It will remain that way until the project is completed in the winter of 2026-2027. The pedestrian trail at the north end of the bridge will also be closed with no through access. Johnston Avenue will remain open with periodic short-duration closures and single-lane alternating traffic required to support project activities. The budget to fix the bridge is $15 million. An inspection back in 2018 revealed some corrosion, and it has been subject to a 10,000-kilogram restriction ever since. May was warmer than normal for the Caribou region. Environment Canada scientist Christy Kilmahanga says that it was quite a bit warmer not only in our area, but through much of the province as well. Looking at daily temperatures, Kilmahanga says that both Williams Lake and Quesnel were very similar.
4: For Williams Lake, you averaged around a mean temperature of 12.3. Your normal mean temperature is only 9.9, so about 2.5 degrees or so warmer than normal, which actually puts you at the sixth warmest May on record.
1: When it came to the amount of rainfall last month, there was a big difference between the two communities. Kilmahanga says that Williams Lake received 10 to 15 millimeters and Quesnel had around 50 millimeters, thanks to some isolated heavier amounts that fell. In sports in the NHL, it was the first game in the Stanley Cup Final. It was the Vegas Golden Knights over the Carolina Hurricanes, 5-4. Thomas Hertl snapped a 4-4 tie with just 3 minutes and 24 seconds left in the third period. The Golden Knights, riding a 7-game winning streak, lead the Stanley Cup Final 1-0 with Game 2 Thursday night in Carolina. In Major League Baseball, it was the Atlanta Braves over the Toronto Blue Jays, 4-3. The Blue Jays continue their 3-game series against the Braves tonight. It seems likely that Prince George will not host the 2030 Special Olympics National Summer Games, despite what appeared to be a strong bid. According to a statement from the city, the bid process is being reopened to find a community outside of BC. This is due to Kelowna being awarded the 2028 Special Olympics Canada Winter Games, with the intention of avoiding hosting back-to-back events in one province. In the NBA Finals tip off tonight in San Antonio as the Spurs host the red-hot New York Knicks. The Knicks are riding an 11-game winning streak. And today's the second round of golf for the 100 Mile House Peter Skeen Ogden boys team at the Provincials. The championship is taking place at the Redwoods Golf Course in Langley, and this second round is the final round, as well with champions named later today. PSO is one of 11 teams in the championship hunt, and on the team are Linda Hansen, Logan Thuring, Tel Litton, Levi Vogue, and Dominic Tresseria. Yesterday's scores are unavailable as they're behind a paywall on the BC Schools Sports site online. For these stories and more, and to sign up for news alerts, go to mycariboonow.com. All right, taking a look at the weather for today. According to the forecast, we are looking at a mix of sun and cloud. That's how they say it. They always say it that way, too. Mainly cloudy. Actually, they've changed it. Mainly cloudy for the rest of the day here. Chance of showers late this afternoon and a high of 26. Clouds for this evening. Clearing before morning, though, and you're looking at a low of 8. There is wind in there, gusting to 40 at times. Outlook for Thursday is sunny skies and a high of 21. Clouds and lows of 9 for tomorrow night. Right now here in town, we are sitting at 15 degrees, 15 degrees at 108. Clinton also coming in at 15 degrees. On the roads, just watch the intersection up there at Horse Lake Road and Birch Avenue and Caribou Trail as they're doing all that work up there to get that intersection ready to roll. And that seems to be about it so far. There was a vehicle incident somewhere, but I haven't heard anything more about it. If anybody knows a thing about what's going on out there, give me a call, 395-1393, and we can get it out there to everybody. But that's all I know right now.
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1: 7 minutes after 8 o'clock here at Country 840. In the studio with me talking about range day is Dave Mingo. Morning, Dave.
7: Good morning, Chris. Thanks for having me here this morning.
1: Hey, no problem. I got cookies for you and everything. You're all set.
7: They're great. Yes,
1: I know, so aren't they great?
7: Yeah. So coming up here on Saturday, it's our National Range Day event up at the Lone Butte Fish and Wildlife Association range there on Highway 24. Official address is 5513 Highway 24. We're just a couple, maybe a kilometer east of the Highway 97, Highway 24 intersection on the north side of the highway there is where our range is. We've been doing a whole bunch of improvements out there. And, we invite everyone to come out, whether you're shoot already and you want to try something different. We've got a bunch of different disciplines that we're going to have there. We're going to have cowboy action shooting, rifle. You know, that's the big guns that people are using out there hunting. Mm-hmm. 22 rimfire, and we've got pistol and rifle in 22s. We will have full-on pistols with, your 40 cal and 9mm. And we're going to have trap, and new this year to us is we're going to have a bay set up dedicated to archery. So if you want to get a chance to try any of these disciplines, if you never shot before, come on out. This is a way that you can come out there and try it and see what the world of the shooting sports is all about. It's all done in a controlled environment. We have trained people there to take you and to explain to you how to shoot the different firearms and how that works. And, firearms are part of our lifestyle here in the Caribou. You know, there's many of us that are hunters. There's many of us that are sport shooters. And, you know, this is a way to get out there and give it a try. And you can see what it's all about, see what we're doing. And best of all, when you're done shooting, we got free food for you. We got burgers. We got hot dogs. We have drinks. And guess what? I am your barbecue chef for the day.
1: Oh, nice.
7: And, of course, it's 10 a.m. to 3 p.m. at the range out there, like I say, on Highway 24. And we invite everyone out there.
1: So it's going to be it's great because it's a controlled environment, like you say, and safety, of course. So it's going to be fantastic. This is a great opportunity. Now, this is a national event. Is that right?
7: Yes, it is. It runs across the whole nation. It sort of started with the CCFR, Canadian Coalition for Firearms Rights, and a couple of the other, gun right activist groups. And, it sort of morphed to become its own thing. It's not just one organization anymore. And there's rod and gun clubs across the whole nation that are putting this on. So,
1: Yeah, it sounds fantastic. And I might even get out there. Well, you said barbecue, so I'm probably going to show up now.
7: Oh, you got to try one of my burgers, Chris. You really do.
1: So we got cowboy action, rifle, rimfire, pistol. Is going to be any black powder, do you think?
7: No, not this year. We don't have any black powder.
1: I did that once many years ago. It was actually quite fun, but yeah.
7: I've tried some black powder, and that's just, it's too addictive, and, it's another rabbit hole that if I get down, it's just going to mean I'm going to need more space, and it's just going to cost more money.
1: Well, your rate of fire is definitely a little slower with black powder, for sure. Thanks, Dave. Anything else you want to throw in there while I got you?
7: No, like I say, just come on out. You know, we're going to have, you know, if it's raining, which the forecast isn't looking the greatest right now, but we do have tents. You know, we'll have tents set over the picnic table area for you to have your barbecue. And most of our bays do have covered shelters that you're shooting out of.
1: I was just going to say, so, most of the bays are covered. And
7: so you can be coming out and, you know, bring an umbrella if it's raining. You know, don't bring your finest shoes because it can get a little muddy out there. But yeah, come on out and come and look at all the stuff that we've done out there over the last year, especially. There's been a lot of improvements out there, and we can explain some more improvements that we do have coming here in the future.
1: Right on. Sounds good. Well, thanks for coming in. Appreciate it. Good to see you.
7: Well, thanks for having me here.
1: No problem. Have another cookie. Thank you. If you want more information on National Range Day, not just here, but around the nation, nationalrangeday.ca is your web address. And you can also go to www.lonebuttefishandwildlife.com for more details. It is 11 minutes after 8 o'clock here at Country 840. Carry on. You're doing fine.

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3: It is 24 minutes after 8 o'clock here at Country 840. Chris here with you. Hi, guys. How you doing? Well, let's see. What's going on? I'm going to save the weather report for the bottom of the hour because you're only a few minutes away from that. So I'll tell you about something else, what we got going on here. I can tell you about the cash lottery. We have the 100 Mile House Lions Club. They are having their cash lottery once again. First prize, $7,000. Second prize, $2,000. Third prize, $1,000. And you can get your tickets for $10 each until September 28th or until they run out. There's only 2,000 tickets printed. Always get your tickets early for this because they do sell out really, really fast.

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1: Good morning, I'm Chris Adams, and here's your Country 840 News. A wildfire about 120 kilometers northwest of Quesnel has led to an evacuation alert. The Caribou Regional District Emergency Operations Center has issued it for the Swede Creek Fire area. It covers 22 parcels of land and 17,894 hectares. Madison Dahl, a fire information officer at the Caribou Fire Center, says it's currently measured at around 1,300 hectares in size and is listed as out of control. She says they are actioning the fire using several resources.
2: We have 73 BC wildfire personnel responding to this incident with additional resources incoming. We have aviation resources, so we have helicopters, air tankers, and skimmers that are supporting ground crews, and we have heavy equipment that is establishing guards and control lines.
1: The Swede Creek wildfire is the largest burning wildfire right now in the Caribou Fire Center region. BC Hydro crews had their hands full doing some delicate work for our fine feathered friends. Last month, they safely relocated a couple of osprey nests in the Williams Lake area to purpose-built nesting platforms. BC Hydro spokesperson Susie Reeder said as these nests grow, they can become very large and very heavy, increasing the risk of equipment damage, outages, and could also put the birds at risk of injury or electrocution. Reeder says that this is part of a broader ongoing work across BC to manage these osprey-related risks.
3: So far this year, in the southern interior, we've worked on about 16 osprey nesting platforms. That includes relocating existing nests, replacing platforms, installing new platforms. And in the northern interior, we've already completed work on approximately 24 nesting platforms this year.
1: Reeder said BC Hydro supports habitat restoration around their power corridors and reservoirs. She said they do work with experts to monitor bird activity and continuously improve their protection. Paving work on Mackenzie Avenue North is expected to begin tomorrow. Manager of Engineering for the City of Williams Lake, Jeff Bernardy, says it will take place in both lanes between Rose Street and Pine Street. Bernardy advises motorists to use caution in that area, go slow, watch for traffic control personnel, and watch for delays and detours.
4: Motorists will always have the option of doing their best to use other streets when possible. Of course, there will always be access to local businesses and properties that will be kept open in almost all times during the operation.
1: Bernardy says that work will begin as early as 7 in the morning, and the paving work is expected to be completed by June the 30th. In sports in the NHL, it was the first game in the Stanley Cup Final. It was the Vegas Golden Knights over the Carolina Hurricanes 5-4. Thomas Hertl snapped a 4-4 tie with just 3 minutes and 24 seconds left in the third period. The Golden Knights, riding a 7-game winning streak, lead the Stanley Cup Final 1-0 with Game 2 Thursday night in Carolina. In Major League Baseball, it was the Atlanta Braves over the Toronto Blue Jays 4-3. The Blue Jays continue their 3-game series against the Braves tonight. It seems likely that Prince George will not host the 2030 Special Olympics National Summer Games, despite what appeared to be a strong bid. According to a statement from the city, the bid process is being reopened to find a community outside of BC. This is due to Kelowna being awarded the 2028 Special Olympics Canada Winter Games, with the intention of avoiding hosting back-to-back events in one province. In the NBA, the NBA Finals tip off tonight in San Antonio as the Spurs host the red-hot New York Knicks. The Knicks are riding an 11-game winning streak. And today's the second round of golf for the 100 Mile House Peter Skeen Ogden boys team at the Provincials. The championship is taking place at the Redwoods Golf Course in Langley, and this second round is the final round, as well with champions named later today. PSO is one of 11 teams in the championship hunt, and on the team are Lyndon Hansen, Logan Thuring, Tell Litton, Levi Vogue, and Dominic Tresseria. Yesterday's scores are unavailable as they're behind a paywall on the BC School Sports site online. For these stories and more, and to sign up for news alerts, go to MyCaribouNow.com. Well, the wind's starting to pick up here in 100 Mile House right now. I'm looking at my wind gauges outside the studio window here, otherwise known as, yes, the trees. And yeah, looking pretty breezy out there. That is in the forecast. Wind gusts to 40. It's supposed to be around noon, but it looks like they started that show a little early. Chance of showers late this afternoon, and you're looking at clouds for this evening. Chance of showers and this wind will continue. Lows of 8 overnight, a high of 26 is the forecast for today with a UV index of 6 or high. As for temperatures, we're sitting at about 16 degrees here in town right now. 16 degrees at the 108. Clinton is at 15 degrees at the moment. On the roads, watch the intersection up there at Horse Lake Road and Birch Avenue. Ongoing project there. And I don't know if they got Birch closed today, but pretty likely they were doing a lot of work there. So watch for all that going on. Watch traffic control and everybody just be safe out there. Got something we need to know? Give us a shout, 395-1393, and we'll put it out there to our little corner of the world.
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1: Got two bits and something to think about coming up for you a little bit in just a few minutes' time, actually. And what are we talking about today? Well, we're going to be talking about the NBA Finals, because those are kicking off. And actually, I think we're talking about the NBA Finals. Oh, no, we're talking about robots, too. Ha ha. 24 to go until 9. Here's Megan Marnie.

0: There you go. That's Hardy, your favorite country song here on Country 840. Well, we're a little late for this, but that's okay. We're going to do it right now. It is time for your 2 bits, kids.
1: 840 on 840. And it's time for 2 bits and something to think about.
0: And the NBA Finals tournament between the New York Knicks and the San Antonio Spurs kicks off tonight at 8:30 p.m. Eastern Time. The Knicks and Spurs last met in the NBA Finals back in 1999, which resulted in the Spurs winning the championship. The odds this time are, well, seeing as so this is the sixth time the Knicks have been in the NBA Finals since 1970, and the Knicks have been the underdogs in every Finals except that 1970 matchup. They were underdogs all along. So, I guess people are kind of saying maybe this might not be their year either. Anyway, let's see. Ticket prices, though. Want to go to the games? Hey, here you go. Price of NBA Finals tickets, especially at the Madison Square Garden in New York, continues to skyrocket. The get-in price for Game 3 on June 8th is now around $4,200 per ticket, which is up $1,700 from just a couple of weeks ago. Prices for the good seats in the lower level and courtside are even more extreme, with some listed for more than $40,000 each, and some prices even going to six figures. Ooh. Here we go. A tech startup company in San Francisco called Gatsby has just had a huge breakthrough by sending a full-size humanoid robot to clean a real apartment in San Francisco. Instead of buying a super expensive machine, users just ordered one through an app, kind of like Uber for chores. For a flat $150, the robot walks in, spends about 3 hours doing the dishes, wiping surfaces, scrubbing floors, making the beds, and folding laundry. And Gatsby executives say that it's an absolute game changer, as cleaning is the largest unpaid job in human history. That looks like Lori Fry that just wandered through my door. It is. Hey. She's waving to the audience. There we go. Still big questions about privacy and what happens if the robot breaks a vase, but days of scrubbing your own floors are $0? Yeah, might be over. We'll see. And back to the NBA Finals. Here's something for you to think about. The world has changed a lot since the New York Knicks last made the finals in 1999. Google was literally a few months old. The 11-installment now Fast and Furious movie franchise was 2 years away from its first release. The first iPhone was still 8 years away. LeBron James was only 14 years old in 1999, preparing to make his freshman debut for St. Vincent's St. Mary High School in Akron, Ohio. And the league's average salary cap by team was $30 million compared to the $154.7 million for this season. And they all get into the games for free. That's something to think about.
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0: Thelma and James, otherwise known as Mackenzie Porter and Jake Etheridge, here on Country 840. And happy ever after you. It is about about 6 minutes to go, I guess, till the top of the hour here. And, oh, yes, see, the troops are gathering. I told you they were coming in, Laurie. There we go. See, now they're all showing up. Look at this. Come on in, everybody. Oh, was he just following you for the donuts? Was that how that was he just following you for the donuts? Was that how that was working? Time for the comedy break here on Country 840. On the break today, we've got Preacher Lawson talking about his type of woman.
1: I'm going to tell you my type is. I love women. I love women that make me laugh. I love it. I love women that make me laugh. You know, if a girl make me laugh, I fall in love fast. I'm like, girl, you are stupid. Listen, we've been knowing each other for 2 minutes. But I know you the one. Like, I love funny women. You just can't be funnier than me, and we're good. You know what I mean? My ex was hilarious. You know what else she is? My ex. I ain't doing that. You ain't gonna try to be funny. Don't try to embarrass me. We had parties, everybody huddled around. Your girl's so funny. What are you doing, huh? Why are you trying to embarrass me? You see LeBron's wife just going around talking to him. You don't see that. It's annoying, man. So annoying. I don't care if a girl taller than me, man. I do not care. Dudes be like, man, a girl can't be taller. I don't care if a girl taller than me. That does not, but girl, get this loving. I don't care. Don't matter to me. You just can't be able to beat me up. That's all I care about. Yeah, I want to get in an argument with my lady and think, oh, snap, she mad. You know, like, oh, snap, she mad. You know, not that.
0: Oh, hi. 5 minutes to go until 9 o'clock here at Country 840, and all the chaos and mayhem will be starting up.
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2: Good morning, I'm Chris Adams, and here's your Country 840 News for Wednesday, June the 3rd. An evacuation alert has been issued for the Sweet Creek Fire area. The Caribou Regional District Emergency Operations Center issued the alert. It covers 22 parcels of land and 17,894 hectares. The fire is between 110 and 120 kilometers northwest of Quesnel. Madison Dahl is a fire information officer at the Caribou Fire Center.
3: The Sweet Creek Fire is currently measuring at 1,300 hectares. And then today, June 2nd, it is displaying aggressive rank 3 and 4 fire behavior. And so that's a highly vigorous surface fire. We're seeing crowning and some spotting.
2: Dahl says elevated temperatures and extended dry conditions are causing the wildfire to grow and display aggressive fire behavior. She confirms that it is listed as out of control and that it is the largest wildfire burning in the Caribou Fire Center region right now. Dahl says they have 73 BC wildfire personnel responding to this incident, with additional resources incoming. She says helicopters, air tankers, and skimmers are also supporting ground crews, and they have more heavy equipment establishing guards and control lines. Quesnel Search and Rescue responded to an SOS beacon from a distressed paddler on Monday afternoon. Bob Holowinko, public information officer, says the team responded to the beacon being activated at around 3:30 in the Bowron Lake chain, roughly 120 kilometers west of Quesnel. Holowinko says the paddler pressed the beacon because of an acute unidentified medical situation. He added that when they arrived on the scene, the paddler was in the care of BC Parks operators.
4: We contracted a helicopter that was brought in. We landed safely at the cabin in the area that was specifically cleared to be a landing zone. Two qualified medical responders from Quesnel Search and Rescue assessed the subject, assisted them, worked with others on the scene to prepare them for the evacuation.
2: Holowinko says that once the beacon was activated, RCMP, BC Parks, BC Ambulances, and Search and Rescue were all notified, which shows why carrying an SOS beacon when you're going out into the backcountry is vital. He says the paddler was flown to Prince George with BC Emergency Health Services for more medical care and is expected to make a recovery. The Johnston Bridge in Quesnel will be closed starting today at 8 o'clock. The city of Quesnel says that the bridge rehabilitation project is getting underway and that the bridge will be closed in both directions for both vehicle traffic and pedestrian traffic. It will remain that way until the project is completed in the winter of 2026-2027. The pedestrian trail at the north end of the bridge will also be closed with no through access. Johnston Avenue will remain open with periodic short duration closures and single lane alternating traffic required to support project activities. The budget to fix the bridge is $15 million. An inspection back in 2018 revealed some corrosion, and it has been subject to a 10,000-kilogram restriction ever since. May was warmer than normal for the Caribou region. Environment Canada scientist Christy Kilmahanga says that it was quite a bit warmer not only in our area, but through much of the province as well. Looking at daily temperatures, Kilmahanga says that both Williams Lake and Quesnel were very similar.
5: For Williams Lake, you averaged around a mean temperature of 12.3. Your normal mean temperature is only 9.9, so about 2.5 degrees or so warmer than normal, which actually puts you at the sixth warmest May on record.
2: When it came to the amount of rainfall last month, there was a big difference between the two communities. Kilmahanga says that Williams Lake received 10 to 15 millimeters and Quesnel had around 50 millimeters, thanks to some isolated heavier amounts that fell. In sports in the NHL, it was the first game in the Stanley Cup Final. It was the Vegas Golden Knights over the Carolina Hurricanes, 5-4. Thomas Hertl snapped a 4-4 tie with just 3 minutes and 24 seconds left in the third period. The Golden Knights, riding a 7-game winning streak, lead the Stanley Cup Final 1-0 with Game 2 Thursday night in Carolina. In Major League Baseball, it was the Atlanta Braves over the Toronto Blue Jays, 4-3. The Blue Jays continue their 3-game series against the Braves tonight. It seems likely that Prince George will not host the 2030 Special Olympics National Summer Games, despite what appeared to be a strong bid. According to a statement from the city, the bid process is being reopened to find a community outside of BC. This is due to Kelowna being awarded the 2028 Special Olympics Canada Winter Games, with the intention of avoiding hosting back-to-back events in one province. In the NBA, the NBA Finals tip off tonight in San Antonio as the Spurs host the red-hot New York Knicks. The Knicks are riding an 11-game winning streak. And today's the second round of golf for the 100 Mile House Peter Skeen Ogden boys team at the Provincials. The championship is taking place at the Redwoods Golf Course in Langley, and this second round is the final round, as well with champions named later today. PSO is one of 11 teams in the championship hunt, and on the team are Lyndon Hansen, Logan Thuring, Tell Litton, Levi Vogue, and Dominic Tresseria. Yesterday's scores are unavailable as they're behind a paywall on the BC School Sports site online. For these stories and more, and to sign up for news alerts, go to MikeCaribouNow.com. Checking on the weather for today. Well, we find some sunshine out there, but it was getting pretty windy as the morning was going along there. Chance of showers late this afternoon. Winds gusting to 40 and a high of 26 is the forecast for the day. Clouds and chance of showers into the evening. Clearing before morning. Lows of 8 overnight. Still got that wind in there, but it's going to lighten up. And your outlook for tomorrow, the 4th of June, is sunny skies and highs of 21. Clouds and lows of 9 for tomorrow night. Right now here in town, we are sitting about 17 degrees on the old thermometer here. 16 degrees at the 108 this morning. Clinton, last time I checked, was coming in at 15. Imagine they're a little warmer than that now. Yeah, they're at 18 right now. On the roads, watch for the construction work at the corner of Horse Lake Road and Birch Avenue. Not sure if they've got Birch Avenue closed off or not, but it's probably a safe bet they were closing it all off so they could get that intersection done. And that's about it. Everything else out there looking pretty good. If you got something out there for us, let us know. 395-1393. We'll take it under serious advisement between munching the donuts.
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0: We all here? What's going on? Hello?
1: Country 840.
2: And we are all here this morning. It's 6 minutes after 9 o'clock. It's Wednesday. That means we got a whole crowd of people in the studio this morning. I got Denny way over there.
6: I'm way over here.
2: He's way over there. We got Kristen over there, of course.
7: Good morning, everybody.
2: Mm-hmm. And joining us for the first time, because she's just wanting to and wanted donuts and cookies, I guess, too. Yep. We have Lori Fry. Morning, Lori.
8: Good morning, everyone. Yeah, they're free.
2: free to a good home. There you go. All right. Well, yeah, let's now it's always ladies first, but who do we start with?
7: I know,
2: with
7: I've
2: now?
7: Only been the only lady.
2: We'll go alphabetical order. Okay. Then we're going to go with Kristen. Yeah.
7: Okay. Okay, I'll go first. So I have a really good joke. You're going to love this one today.
2: Oh, fire away.
7: Okay. So what did the pig say on a hot summer day?
6: Boink.
7: I'm bacon.
2: Oh. Oh, that is.
7: Okay, and one more for you.
2: That's terrible.
7: Why did the banana apply sunscreen?
2: Do tell.
7: Because it peels.
2: Oh, right.
7: I know, right? That's better than last week's jokes, though, so that's pretty good.
2: Just a bit. It's the thought that counts.
7: Exactly.
2: Better than mine, anyway. So.
7: Okay, so first on the list, I just want to thank everybody that's taking part in the Mr. T Golf Tournament this weekend, coming up on Saturday, June 6th. Thank you to all the sponsors and everybody taking part. Mr. T, of course, for South Caribou Health Foundation. This is like a huge donation for us every year, and we really appreciate it because the money goes right back into the oncology department at the 100 Mile Hospital. So thank you to everybody. I hope the weather kind of plays nice for you guys this weekend, but would it really be a weekend in the Caribou golfing if it wasn't like rainy and hail? So hopefully the weather stays nice and hopefully everybody has a great time. Just a reminder about the South Caribou Health Foundation Burger Wagon. So that's coming up on Thursday, June 25th in the Freshco parking lot from 11 until 2, and it's by donation. So you can get a burger for $2, you could get a burger for $20, whatever you feel like donating. And again, that money goes to the South Caribou Health Foundation. So hopefully everybody can come on and join us and have a great time and eat some burgers. So that's for South Caribou Health Foundation. And I am officially a volunteer at the Forest Grove Legion, which I'm super excited about. So I'm going to be helping out with meat draws and special events and all of these sort of things coming up. So our next big event at the Forest Grove Legion is coming up for Father's Day to celebrate dads. So that's going to be on Sunday, June 21st from 11 until 2. There's going to be burgers and beer, potluck sides, and it's all by donation as well. And there's going to be a door prize as well. So come on out and see us, have a burger, have a beer, celebrate dad, or just yourself if you just want to come out and hang out. So it's going to be a great day. For CMHA today, I don't really have a lot, but I just wanted to talk about mental health in summer because not everybody feels their best in summer, and it's actually more common than you think. So I feel like there's often an unspoken expectation this time of year that you need to feel happy, social, energized, and right now social media is full of vacations, gatherings, the perfect summer days, but the truth is mental health doesn't follow seasons. So for some people, summer can bring a pressure to be busy or social, financial stress from activities, travel, childcare. There can be disruptions in your routine or your structure, which I know I really struggle with. Body image concerns come out in summertime because of shorts and bathing suits, and some people can feel left out or disconnected. So if you're feeling overwhelmed, low, anxious, or just not like yourself, you really aren't alone. You're not doing summer wrong. Your feelings are valid no matter what the season is, and it's okay to set boundaries and go at your own pace. You don't have to say yes to everything, and you don't have to feel joyful all the time, and you don't have to navigate it alone. 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So your well-being matters during every season. 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
2: I like it.
7: I know. It's supposed to be a nice day out today. It's supposed to get up to 26 today, which is absolutely just, oh, so nice. Great day today.
2: That is good advice for summer. Thank you.
7: You're very welcome.
2: You're just turning up everywhere these days.
7: I know, right? I'm a busy little bee these days.
2: keeps you out of the pool hall. No, it doesn't. Yes, you're at the Legion.
7: I know. It's going to give me a chance to hone my pool shark skills.
2: Gets you into the pool hall.
7: Exactly.
2: Thank you. And thank you for bringing the donuts.
7: You're very welcome. Wouldn't be a Wednesday without BJ's Boston Creams or Bavarian Creams. Best part of the Wednesday almost.
2: Lori.
8: Yes, hello.
2: How's it going?
8: Not too bad, thank you.
7: Welcome to the team, Lori.
2: Welcome to the team, yes.
8: Thank you. I've been in before, as you know, but never on the Wednesday madness morning.
7: Best Wednesdays ever.
9: Where's the food?
2: Where's the food? Where's the madness?
8: Well.
2: I like that, you know. We should coin that. Can we patent that? Wednesday madness morning.
7: Totally.
2: Like
7: that's our new Wednesday slogan.
8: Well, as a listener out there in Radio Land for many, many, many years, and more recently with this particular crew, it's quite getting livelier and wilder in here on Wednesdays, I think.
7: It definitely is. It's the donuts.
8: And Chris invited me in to join in, and I thought, oh, my goodness, how is there going to be room, or how is there going to be time? But I want to just first say I really appreciate the mental health moments, because that is such valuable information. And everybody's afraid to talk about it. And I can tell you, even related to vision loss, people think that it's just your eyes that get broken. But honestly, there's a lot of psychological and emotional things attached to that. So I just want to say thank you, Kristen.
7: You're very
8: welcome. Keep it up. And I think it's important for everybody to be talking about it more openly, no matter what it is, whether it's a bathing suit or vision loss or just whatever, some grief, whatever it may be.
7: Yeah, we all struggle with a little bit of something at some point in time, right? So, and the more we talk about it, the more normal it will become.
8: Exactly.
7: Yeah.
8: And hearing somebody speak about it the other day, I mean, we talk about physical health all the time. Well, our brain is part of our physical being, and therefore the mental health, I mean, it's all really, should there be a separation line? No.
7: No, not at all.
8: But anyway, I better get into the reason I'm here today.
2: We could debate that for quite some time. We got stuff to do. Carry on.
8: That's
2: there.
8: Right. I'm here today wearing two hats. You guys are always talking about food. Everybody loves food.
7: We like
8: no matter
7: food.
8: What the list Denny has or anybody has.
2: Somebody at the table is a bit obsessed with food.
8: It's always about food. Well, I think next
7: name
8: food,
7: starts with a D.
8: People like cash.
7: Oh, yes.
2: They do.
7: People like cash.
9: So they can buy
7: cash
9: food.
8: Maybe, if they have enough cash to afford that food, Denny. And so today I'm here to tell you about two particular raffles. One starting with the 100 Mile House Lions Club launched their annual cash draw last Friday on May 29th. And the prizes are first, second, and third, starting with $7,000 for the first, $2,000 and $1,000 for second and third subsequently. And the draw will take place in September. Tickets are usually sold out by the end of August. But last week I put out a challenge basically to the community to say, why don't we try to have those tickets sold by the end of July to give some of those Lions the summer off. And then Chris took it one step further, and he said, well, why not buy hot July nights? So let's go, community. And the tickets are $10 a piece. They can be found with any Lions, 100 Mile House Lions member, and at the Farmer's Market on Fridays, at Freshco on Thursdays, also at Save-On on Fridays, and at the 108 Market.
7: So, holy smokes, that's amazing.
8: As we know, the Lions, whether it be the 100 Mile House Lions or the 108 Mile Ranch Lions.
9: Thank you. Yeah.
8: No matter which group it is, these people, and actually I am one of them now, but I find a hard time because I admire the Lions, I have honored the Lions, and so it's hard for me to include myself there now. But so I will probably say they a lot. But they work hard, and they give all of it's given back to our community locally.
7: That's
8: so
7: amazing.
8: It is pretty amazing. And like I say, what goes around comes around. And so if you put out your cash, chances are it's going to come back some way to help you and or your community.
2: So you're a Lion now. That means you can say that. With pride.
8: I can with pride, and I could roar. I could really roar. Depending on the day, you might not want to hear my roar.
2: Hey, sorry. Appreciate it.
8: So I have one more to talk about, though.
2: Yes,
8: today, June 3rd, 2026, just in case you're not sure what year it is, the 100 Mile House and District Blind and Visually Impaired White Cane Club. That name that Chris can say so well.
2: I've been practicing. Come on.
8: Mm-hmm, mm-hmm. We'll test you.
2: Okay.
8: And we are launching a raffle today as well. This raffle has three prizes. The first prize is a print from a local artist, Brian Osterberry.
7: Mm-hmm. Very nice.
8: A value of $800. Second prize is also a local artist, Sienna Kelly. Her original quill art.
7: Oh, that's awesome.
8: Of a value of $450. And then the third prize is cash.
7: Cash.
8: $300 cash.
7: That's amazing. Nice.
8: These tickets are $300.
2: Wow.
8: $300 each, everybody. I'm sure we'll sell a lot of them.
2: Oh, yeah. Wow.
8: These tickets are $5 each and can be found with any White Cane Club member or at the South Caribou Farmers Markets on Fridays. Mm-hmm. I just want to throw in one more thing, though. For those that can see this, I'm holding up. They're the largest tickets in town.
2: Oh, my goodness. Those are huge.
8: We want to emphasize alternate formats, large print. And
9: I can read that from here.
8: Maybe.
2: Yeah, I can read that from here.
8: You know,
7: and you can't lose it.
8: And you're
7: not going
8: to
7: be able to lose that.
8: That's right. For the listeners, the White Cane Club books of tickets are almost... half of a 8.5 by 11 page.
7: Yeah, they're good size.
8: So they're memorable. They should stand out. And yeah. So
2: outstanding.
8: Another good cause if you know are able to support.
2: And according to what I have here, the draw for that's going to be on December the 1st. So you got some time to get your tickets there. But
8: that's correct. It's going to be a little. The White Cane Club had to start looking for new sources of revenue, and so we'll start with this raffle. I need to step back to the Lion's hat for a moment and remind everybody out there that there will be a yard sale this Saturday, June 7th at 5010 Block Drive at the 108 Mile area. Put on by the 100 Mile Lions Club.
2: having a turf.
8: You know what? Totally. We share the land. We have to share the land. So, and I'm just going to close it off by saying... accolades to the 108 Mile Ranch Lions Club for the efforts they put out for the annual dog guide walk this past
7: awesome.
8: Sunday on May 31st. Always appreciated, and the funds go to a very valuable cause, and we had three service dogs from our own community present.
7: Oh, that's
8: at that
7: fantastic.
8: Walk.
2: Including
9: and
2: this
9: one of them is right
2: and
9: here.
2: And one of them is right
8: yes.
2: here.
9: Yeah.
8: Yes.
9: Beautiful animal.
8: Yes, Daisy is with me, and I'll just throw in one thing I forgot to say. Last week when we were talking about what can she do, and I talked about how she can find stairs and curbs and doors, and she could find the counter in a store, and there's all kinds of things. But a lot of things are about obstacles, just navigating and taking me around obstacles And especially on Tuesdays, garbage cans out. Mm-hmm. She's fabulous at that. So well, thank you very much.
2: She is most assuredly enjoying her downtime at the moment. Definitely. Here, so it's good.
8: Well, she was happy because when I come in on Wednesdays, this is part of the reason I haven't been in for a while, not only getting used to a new schedule with her, but I have to feed her early. And you know how labs just don't live for food. I had to twist her arm and say, could you get up early and eat early?
2: I think I said this last time you were here. It is taking all I have not to reach down there and give a scritch.
7: It's so hard not to go give her snuggle. She's so cute.
2: But you don't not do that with a working dog.
8: And I very much appreciate that because it really does jeopardize our teamwork. Mm-hmm.
2: Absolutely, yeah. And you don't give Denny scritches either. Morning, Denny.
10: Yes, and a bright, cheerful good morning to everybody. And it's certainly nice to see the variety of people that we have here.
7: Nice. Yeah.
10: And everybody's so happy, except the guy over there. But that's beside the point.
2: What? And we don't even have Chris Watkins here this morning.
10: No, I know.
2: He's feeling poorly today, so he's not in, unfortunately.
7: If you're listening, Chris, I hope you feel better.
10: Yeah.
2: We miss you, but we're not saving you a donut.
7: No, definitely not saving a donut.
10: No, definitely not that, because it's food, you know. Okay. Yeah. What do we got? We got a few things. June 6th. The 100 Mile Community Band End of Season Concert is coming. And that's always a great event. They're having it at the 100 Mile United Church on Dogwood. And apparently it starts around 1 o'clock-ish. So that's something for you to do. If you're into fishing, the Watch Lake Green Lake 36th Annual Fishing Derby is coming up. And, of course, it's hosted by the Watch Lake Lodge. And the prizes are enormous for
7: amazing
10: this thing.
7: Prizes.
10: Yeah, and they're one of the largest fish for either Watch Lake and Green Lake. Mm-hmm. And they're, as I understand, both $500 each.
7: Oh, wow. That's
10: and then
7: amazing.
10: There's smaller prizes.
7: That's incredible.
10: That's incredible.
2: You know, I just picked up a tackle box over the weekend at the Lone Butte Yard multi garage sale.
10: Yeah.
2: It had a couple of hooks and a couple of bobbers in it, so maybe I'm all set.
7: Maybe those are the lucky ones.
10: By all means.
2: Get that $500.
10: Yeah. Yeah. That's great. June 6th and 7th, the Cache Creek is having an all-bike drag race. And it looks like it's up at the Cache Creek Drag Races on Sunday, starting at 1 o'clock. And this is sponsored by Eddie's Bar and Grill in 70 Mile.
7: That's awesome.
2: Nice.
10: So, yeah, that's quite, again, notice the emphasis on food. Yeah.
7: We definitely have a theme on Wednesday.
10: Uh-huh, yeah. I don't know why. We talked about the 5010 Block Drive grad sale, so we won't do that again. June 7th, the 108 Mile Bingo is happening at noon is when the doors open. That's what's happening. So you guys with the bingo players, you know where to go and what to do. June 10th, the 100 Mile District Hospital Auxiliary celebrating 60 years of service.
7: 60 years, amazing.
10: And yeah, that's amazing,
7: yeah.
10: You know. And they're doing a service afternoon of memories with music and, of course, cake.
7: I actually just popped into their...
10: Yeah, isn't that amazing? Well, I only talk about things that have food attached to them, people. So you make sure you advertise that on Facebook and whatever else.
7: They actually have some food in their hospital auxiliary gift shop. I actually popped in there the other day, and they have some really amazing stuff in there. They have quilts and a whole bunch of like crocheted and knitted stuff. And no, they had chocolate bars.
10: Oh, chocolate bars. Oh, okay.
7: Totally.
10: You're talking about food and then talking about quilts.
7: Yeah. Okay. Lots of good stuff in their auxiliary shop.
10: Anyway, so that's a lot of good stuff. June 12th and 13th is the 5th annual Logan Parent Bulls and Barrels.
2: Yes.
7: Amazing
10: qualifying event. Race. Now, I'm not quite totally clear about everything what happened with, I looked it up, and the Logan Parent Foundation exists to protect minds and future athletes through health, concussion awareness, and brain injury.
7: Mm-hmm.
10: Yeah. And I believe that happened to Logan.
2: That's
10: not.
2: What happened. Yeah.
10: And it's his parents that are heavily involved with this. So they say so far they've raised up to $30,000.
7: It's amazing.
10: In the last, I believe it's the last 4 years so far. So that's excellent.
7: Yeah, and they put on such a good
10: event. So that's something to
7: event.
10: Support.
7: It's a great event.
2: It is. Yeah. It's a great event.
10: Yeah. Not only that, it's a lot of fun to watch.
7: Oh, so much fun.
10: Yeah, and apparently the Bulls don't particularly like it all that much, but hey.
2: No, it's they don't.
10: No, the accelerator is pretty Okay, let's move right along before we really get into trouble. June 13th and 14th, it's an event. This is Canadian Festival, and I believe it's at the Garlic Festival grounds, and north of Lac La Hache, and 140 local vendors have been already signed
7: Holy
10: up, apparently.
7: Smokes.
10: Yeah, that's amazing.
7: That's a lot.
10: So Sam Little will be there hosting. He's from Nashville. Well, he's local, but he is a Nashville artist, they say.
7: That's so exciting.
10: So he does have some incredible music. So that'll be worth going to. Bunch of other stuff. Something you might want to be aware of, on June 17th, there is a public open meeting for a proposed bylaw in 100 Mile to learn about allowing off-road vehicles to travel on select roads in a district of 100 Mile.
7: This is very exciting. I am it so is, excited yes. about this.
10: Oh, some people are excited about this. Some people are not.
7: This is going to be so great for our community.
10: Well, it will be,
7: Definitely for it, for sure.
10: I know you can take your Skidoo and get gas at a local gas station rather than having to carry these 5-ton weights of gas.
2: It's only certain roads, though. It's not going to be like you don't have the run of the town with your ATV or anything like that, but it's just going to be certain roads, and it's actually quite a bit of a boom for tourism. So
10: yes, it will.
7: Tourism
10: will
7: be great.
10: And there's the club, of course, is involved with it. Can't think of his name at the moment, but hey.
2: Mark.
10: Yeah, Mark Reddle.
2: There you go.
10: Ed's a good man. Man, that club that he's organized, I think he's organized most of it over the last couple of years, they're doing amazing work.
2: They
10: out
2: are.
10: There.
2: He's really done a job with it. Yep. And of course, everybody else involved with it as well.
10: And they keep the trails open and safe. And it's great. Just
2: I was
10: super.
2: Actually just talking to Mark just over the weekend there. Morning, Mark.
10: Yeah, he's probably listening.
2: Probably.
10: All right, what else we got? I should mention. The June 20th, the PSO Grad Parade is starting. It'll start up at Save-On Foods, and that's always a fun thing to watch. These kids are so imaginative on what rides they get, So that's happening. Things that you need to be they're probably going to go down 5th, down Birch Avenue to 5th, and then up and around again. So just be careful with that. That's supposed to be happening around 1:30. What else we got? Oh, I have to mention this because Ingrid will be upset if I don't. The 108 Mile Food Truck Festival
7: is
10: coming. And it's from 4 p.m. on. Apparently, there have been up to 10 food trucks. We didn't know we had that many in this area.
2: You know, I was kind of thinking about that just the other day, and we really do have quite a few of them.
10: Yeah, and they're good. Oh, I mean, the food is incredible.
7: Oh,
10: yeah.
7: And this is from around the world.
10: Mm-hmm. Yeah, so this is happening at the 108 Community Hall, and it starts at 4 o'clock. So I think I better shut up for a while now before I get carried away eating. So thanks very much. Oh, no, I do have to talk about my friends.
2: I thought you had one more there.
10: Yes. Yeah, at the feed store. Yeah, but not for me. Oh, yeah, I don't like those biscuits. They're hard. But the June Savings event is happening. I've got a picture here that I'll show everybody. See? Da-da, da-da.
7: Ooh, June Savings
10: nobody else
7: event.
10: Can see it either. It's Canadian.
11: Right here and I can't see it.
10: No? Oh, yes. Good joke. Bad joke. Anyway, Canadian Naturals, there are 4 or 5 different versions of it, of the large bags, and it'd be a $10 saving on them. Plus, and I like this one, you can enter to win a barbecue giveaway.
7: Oh, that's exciting.
10: And they have a very, very nice picture of a barbecue, which, of course, nobody else can see. But so you can enter that, and it'd be great fun. Just great group of people up there. Not that I'm there anymore, but...
2: You kind of are.
7: Kind of are.
10: I go there every Wednesday to get my eggs. And I buy eggs from there.
2: You're a feed and ranch groupie like me.
10: Totally. I am. Yeah, just my favorite place to go. Besides, I just bought a whole bunch of stuff for my puppies and for the ants.
2: For the ants.
10: Yes, for the ants. Oh, I do. I do. I hope they eat a lot. My goodness. I don't know if it's this year or what it is, but there seem to be a lot more this year.
7: I agree. Yeah.
10: Yeah, that and dandelions.
2: Knock on wood, I haven't seen a whole lot around our place just yet. But
10: oh, listen, I'll import some for you.
7: I'm sure Denny will share.
10: No. Yeah, I'd be happy to share.
2: No.
10: That's right, big and strong. Hey, some of those little beggars bite. Oh, wow. Yeah, they're very unhappy when you... I had to fix something underneath my car, and I couldn't figure out why was my hand hurting?
7: Oh, no.
10: And there were three or four ants on them. Anyway, time to go. Thanks for listening, folks. You have a great day, and please be safe out there.
2: Well, thanks, everybody, for coming in, as always, and we will talk to you all, we're not talking to you next week.
7: No, I'm in Barkerville next week.
2: You're in Barkerville next week. I know,
7: so exciting.
2: We'll be missing you.
7: But your donuts will be ready for pickup. You just got to pick them up. They're already paid for, so they'll still be donuts, even though I'm not here.
2: So that means we're getting donuts here 2 days next week.
7: Exactly. Oh, that's awesome.
2: Yeah, because you're bringing donuts
7: on
2: Thursday.
7: I'm bringing Barkerville donuts back with me.
2: I see.
7: I am. They'll be here Thursday morning.
10: Oh, wow.
7: Yeah.
10: That's unfair.
7: Barkerville donut.
2: But you can always stop in.
7: You can always stop in and grab one, you know.
10: Well, yeah, but you know, if you eat them, I have an appointment Thursday morning.
2: Oh, all right.
10: Yes. Yeah, I think you should. Yeah, yeah,
2: very
10: yeah, absolutely.
2: Not to yes, check yes.
10: Thank you, Laurie. You're very kind to mention that.
2: Yes, all right, nice. You guys. All right, well, you just all calm down now. Thanks, guys. We'll talk to you next week.
7: Have a great day, everybody.
12: Thank you.
2: All right, you guys take Bye-bye. Care. It is 9:30. We called that. We went right to
7: on
2: it.
7: The dot.
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0: That's Blake Shelton and Stay Country, Die Tryin' here on Country 840. It's 20 minutes to go until 10 o'clock, and that means it's time for the Lost and Found. On the Lost and Found, I have nothing. Zip. Zah. Nada. Everything's where it's supposed to be, so that's good. If you've lost something or you found something, you can let me know about it, and I will put it on the air as a public service at Country 840, because we're just awesome that way around here. But I don't have anything on the list for today, so that's good. What I do have coming up for you is the Trading Post, and that'll be coming your way in just a few minutes' time, gang.
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0: That's Coal Creek County and Gold here on Country 840. That takes us up to 15 minutes to go until 10 o'clock, and that means it's time for the Trading Post. 395-1393. If you got something for the post, I want to hear about it. 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And I think that's about the spiel right there. So if you got something, you want to sell something, you want to buy something, you want to trade, yard sale, something like that, give me a call right now, 395-1393, and the lines are open. We're good to go, 395-1393. And where's my tunes? There's my tunes. Okay, now we're good to go. And I only have one thing in the folder this morning, so we're going to give you a little time afterwards, of course. 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And that is that, as they say. If you've got something, give me a call, 395-1393. I'll give you a bit of, oh, hey. Good morning, Trading Post, you're on the air.
1: Just old Dave here.
0: Oh, how you doing, Dave?
1: I think I got the mattress sold yesterday.
0: Oh, okay, so take that one off the list then.
1: My buddy wanted it, but I got it. I'll let you know tomorrow or tonight or today.
0: Okay, sounds good.
1: I just phoned him because I'm not sure if he knows if his, he wants to replace his mattress, and I don't know if he's sure if it's a double or a queen, so.
0: Okay, well, let me know before I go to air with this tomorrow, and
1: okay,
0: then we'll deal with it from there.
1: And the other thing is, there's a lady phoned about the love seat yesterday, and it's actually a 2-for-1 deal if she wants the two of them.
0: Oh, that's right. But you had another one there too, yeah.
1: But she didn't phone me back yesterday, so I'm going to hope she calls today. Okay.
0: All right.
1: Anyway, well, I'll let you know by tomorrow morning.
0: Yeah, keep me posted on all that.
1: Okay, buddy. Thanks a lot.
0: You got anything else you want to throw on there for today, seeing as how you're on the line?
1: Too many things. My head isn't working right now.
0: Okay? All right, fair enough. We'll cover it tomorrow morning then.
1: See you later, buddy.
0: Okay. Take care, Dave.
1: Bye, buddy.
0: I know. 395-1393 for the post. Good morning. No, nobody there. Okay, well, in that case, I'll give you about a minute or so to get a call in here. I'm going to start that right now because it's about that time, isn't it?
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0: And that's it. No other calls for the post, so we'll leave it at that for today, and we'll pick it up again tomorrow, right around this time. What do we got coming up here? It's 11 minutes to go until 10 o'clock, and I got Brooks and Dunn on tap.
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That's Washboard Union Band on our t-shirt here on Country 840, and that's going to wrap things up for me. Got a couple of things to pass along to you before I shuffle off to Buffalo here. And one of them is Lillian called me a while back and let me know that, yes, Birch Avenue is closed and probably will be closed for the day, as a matter of fact. So thanks, Lillian, for telling me that. I meant to get that on a little while ago, but with all the chaos in here, things kind of got out of control. The other thing is, thanks for Christian, of course, for bringing in those donuts from BJ's, because yum. You guys make good donuts over there. You know that? That is it for me, gang. We have Pat coming up at 2 o'clock for you. He'll get you through until 6 o'clock. So enjoy the rest of your day. Be safe out there, whatever you happen to be doing. And we will talk to you tomorrow right back here for your BX Morning Show. Take care.

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